0: I played under that rule in Super League. I don't think it changes too much. But if you've got momentum and, you know, and a new score and you've got to kick off with them, well, then you can pin them down in their own 20, you know, because you've got a rest. So I think it can be good for the game.
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3: Partly cloudy today with a slight chance.
0: I played under that rule in Super League. I don't think it changed.

in the Sunshine Band with a two up this afternoon here on the Feel Good Work Day. Just chatting with Tara, who loves it when I play Kenny Loggins and takes her back to all the great movies that he's done, great music on all their soundtracks. Aside from listening to the two up

0: Mix here on the Feel Good Work Day. Having a gas bag with Matt this afternoon. Got me on the hands-free and have been listening. Good on you, mate. What are you doing?
1: Oh, just driving around for work.
0: What do you do for work, Matt?
1: I work for a reinforcing company, reinforcing steel.
0: Yeah, right. Yeah,
1: drop off some steel to the customers, keeping them happy, keeping them busy.
0: Good on you, mate. Well, I can hear you indicating. I better let you get in and see that customer. Thanks for the call. If I say to you the next song we're about to play here on the Feel Good Work Day is all about a hotel you can check into but you can never check out of, do you know what song I'm about to play?
2: 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Pretty woman, stop a while. You can go your own way. 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
1: Can you believe that Tina Arena has been in the spotlight for 50 years? What an incredible career. From young talent time to becoming one of Australia's most loved and respected artists, Tina has done it all. And now she's pulling back the curtain in her new documentary, Tina Arena, Unravel Me. Tina joins us now. Hello.
0: Here she is.
2: Hello. Hello, Amanda. Hi, Brendan. How are you going?
0: How are you, Tina? Are you well? I've missed
2: you. I'm pretty good, actually. Missed you. I miss us sort of shuffling our feet together.
0: Yeah, well, you know, for those who don't know, Tina and I shared a stage.
1: I know what you're going to say.
0: And we slept together.
1: I was waiting for him to say he slept with you,
0: Tina. We slept together. And I don't think we need to say anything more.
2: No, you're controversial. You are controversial.
1: Isn't he just? it was as sad as the passing of Johnny Young was. Mm. It was nice to see your beautiful face talking about your respect for him. It was lovely.
2: Yeah, well, you know, he's the reason why I've been able to have a 50-year career. So how do you not pay tribute and acknowledge somebody that was massively instrumental?

While this was on your telly, this was playing on your radio. This

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